0: Your music was born here. We built this city. Embrace it. R-E-S-P-C-T. There's no place like home. To the song we're playing
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We all have different skills, things that make us unique. And in the Minnesota Army National Guard, we combine all of that for a common mission, serving our home. I'm Sergeant First Class Nick Evian from Forest Lake. We know strength isn't found alone. It comes when all of us fight for the same goal. And when that goal is protecting what matters most, there is nothing

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And that's just Joel's studio chair. 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

0: Painted Black, the Rolling Stones on the station you can count on for classic hits. KDLM 731. We're 29 minutes away from 8. Sunshine in 64, maybe 90, 89. Going to be another toasty one today. Luckily, the humidity is not going to be an issue. It's always nice when we get warm temperatures without the goo, right? Because that gets a little bit sticky out there. Right now, we are at 65. Of course, it's summertime, warm, it has been the warmest week we've seen since last summer, right? Today is National Flip-Flop Day, and caution when you're out walking around on the beach in those flip-flops. Not everyone wants to see those toes.
1: Coming soon, one sound will haunt the nation. In a world where dignity has completely disappeared, flip-flops will be worn everywhere. Just in time for National Flip-Flop Day, experience the film critics are calling deeply upsetting, and the reason humanity stopped evolving. Witness the sheer terror of exposed heels, the horror of public bunions, and the epic embarrassment of a grown man sprinting through an airport sounding like a horse walking through pudding. Wear something comfortable, they said. No one will notice, they said. They were wrong. 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The beach people are headed indoors, and this time they forgot socks. 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
6: Minnesota News Network, I'm Brent Pome. Immigration advocates are rallying at the state capitol today to demand Governor Walz bring forward new protections against federal officials.
7: The Minnesota Immigrant Rights Action Committee is organizing today's event outside Governor Walz's office. The group says they will leave bunny hats in honor of 5-year-old Liam Ramos, who was taken along with his father to a federal detention center in Texas. The group is bringing a list of demands, including protections at safe places like schools, hospitals, and places of worship, keep ICE off state property, and provide justice for all victims. The event starts at noon. John Anderson, MNN.
6: Congresswoman Angie Craig will officially file to run for the U.S. Senate today in St. Paul. Craig hopes to win the seat of retiring U.S. Senator Tina Smith in November. And the Minnesota Lynx shoot for a third straight victory tonight when they host the Atlanta Dream. This is MNN.
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10: Here's your KDLM weatherology forecast. 89 today, under mainly clear skies, winds out of the east, 5 to 10 miles per hour. Mainly clear again tonight, lows level off around 57. Daytime highs approaching 88, tomorrow mainly sunny skies. Dry with temperatures well above average, Friday and Saturday, and highs in the upper 80s. I'm meteorologist Jennifer Wojcicki. Currently 66.
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0: 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We're doing another movie today. Plus, here's the deal. We still got some concert tickets left, so you can pick your prize on this Wednesday. If you're new or this is your first time, here's how we play the game. I'll give you the audio clues. You identify today's movie. Dial 847-1340. Get in right. You can pick your prize. Have a chance to pick up tickets to go see Starship, Billy Bob Thornton, or Journey. Yeah, pretty nice lineup. All right, a little background on today's movie. This flick came out May 24th, 1991. Had a budget of $16 million. Did $45.7 million at the box office. You can figure it out. Give me a call, 847-1340. As always, we will put you on the air to see if we can make you a winner. All right, gang, good luck. Listen closely, and here we go. Clip number one on three clips to win it.
15: Excuse me, ma'am. I ask which direction you're heading? See, I'm trying to get back to school. My ride fell through, and I'm kind of stuck here like stink on stink. So I was thinking that you're going my way or I'm going your way.
16: I think we're going to Oklahoma City. But I'm not sure.
15: Yeah, well, I'd appreciate it much.
16: Well, see, it's really not up to me. It's not my car. We'd have to ask my friend. But she'd probably say no. She's a little bit uptight.
0: All right, you know what movie that is? If you do, give me a call, 847-1340. Need some help? We're back next with clip number two.
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0: All right, we're back on three clips to win it and figure out today's flick. Give me a call, 847-1340. Here we go. Here's clip number two.
18: All right, we'll just go play by ear. Maybe doesn't know. Maybe it's just going to give me a ticket.
19: Oh, God. Please don't let us get caught, God. Please, God, don't let us get caught.
18: All right, I'm just going to pull over. Hello, officer. Is there a problem?
20: Want to let me see your license, please?
18: Here it is.
20: Want to take it out of your wallet, please?
19: I told you to slow down. Officer, I told her to slow down.
18: She did. How fast was it going?
20: About 110.
0: About 110. Let's go to the phones where Dustin's called this morning. Dustin, how are we doing today?
21: Pretty good.
0: All right. Dustin, we gave you the first two clues. Do you know what movie that is?
21: Is it Thelma and Louise?
22: Thelma.
23: I'll get it!
24: Thelma, I've not told you. I can't stand it when you holler in the morning.
25: Hey, how you doing, little housewife?
22: Louise.
26: Yeah, I still have to ask Daryl if I can go.
23: You mean you haven't asked him yet? Thelma.
1: Is he your husband or your father?
2: Thelma and Louise are going fishing.
3: How come Daryl let you go?
22: Because I didn't ask him.
3: He's going to kill you!
22: I left him a note.
1: Shoot the radio.
23: Hit him.
22: The police radio, Louise.
1: 33 on. Got it.
2: Thelma and Louise.
3: How do you like the vacation so far?
22: We'll be drinking margaritas by the sea, Mama Sita.
0: Woo! Nicely done, Dustin. Congratulations.
25: Thank you.
0: All right, so you got a choice. You want to go see Starship on June 26th, Billy Bob Thornton on August 7th, or Journey October 2nd at the Alaris Center in Grand Forks?
25: I think I'm
0: going to
25: go with the Journey.
0: All right. Hang on the line, Dustin. I can get some information from you, but congratulations. Thanks for playing along with us today on Three Clips to Win It.
25: Yeah, thank you, Joe.
0: All right, Dustin got it right. Going back to 91, Thelma and Louise. Their movie tomorrow, Three Clips to Win It, brought to you by Bleachers Bar and Grill.
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1: ABC News, I'm Sherry Preston. Ugandan authorities have ordered the closure of the border with Congo effective immediately as cases of that rare type of Ebola surge. The decision coming after a rise in the number of Ugandan health workers exposed to the virus by Congolese patients who crossed the border before the outbreak was declared on May 15th.

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We'll keep you rolling through 10 o'clock here. We're trying to get you done with this day. Let's get you into the weekend. And we've got more on the way from Bruce Springsteen and Fix to help you with that. 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

John Parr, St. Elmo's Fire, on the station you can count on for classic hits, KDLM. Well, let's get back to Minnesota trivia. We had some odd lake names here. I gave you four lakes, said which one is not the name of an actual lake in Minnesota. I'll give you the kind of the multiple choice quiz. It was Goober Lake, Dead Horse Lake, Jack the Horse Lake, and Lost 40 Lake. Which one is not an actual lake in Minnesota? One more time. The options are Goober Lake, Dead Horse Lake, Jack the Horse Lake, and Lost 40 Lake. Well, I tricked you last time. I didn't trick you today. Goober Lake is not actually a lake in Minnesota. So Dead Horse Lake, Jack the Horse Lake, and Lost 40 Lake are all real lakes. But get this, Goober Lake is a real lake. It's just in Alaska. So there is a Goober Lake, but you might have to travel pretty far to get there. Well, that's Minnesota trivia. Thanks for sticking around. We got more on the way from Firefall and Animotion. It's The Clash. 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